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3: 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Show is Beyond and Beyond, playing the best in improvised jazz and experimental music. We're going to play a lot of experimental music and from the 1960s. We're going to play a series of tracks from a new box set that I got entitled Music from the Once Festival, 1961-1966. The Once Festival was a festival out of Ann Arbor, Michigan, featuring experimental artists in the same vein as the New York School, people like Earl Brown, Christian Wolff, Morton Feldman, and John Cage. But these were artists that were more from the Midwest of the United States. Now, some of them did eventually move to New York, people like Gordon Mumma and Robert Ashley. But for five years, they held this this festival, and it was compiled into a 5-CD box set out on the, I think it's New Albion, label. No, New World Records label. This was recorded all live, probably one or two track tape recorder. Some of this is going to sound really rough. But it was pioneering work for its time. We're going to start off with Gordon Mumma and Large Size Mograph, and then follow that up with Robert Ashley and Fives. And this is taken from the 1962 edition of the Once Festival. On 94.9 Radio Western and Beyond.

0: Hi, I'm Veronica, the host of The Cat's Meow every Tuesday at noon. Want to know what you'll be listening to? So do I. Every week, I'll show you all the music I've been into. You can usually expect a mix of jazz, up-tempo, and alternative pop. 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
4: 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Show is Beyond, playing the best improvised jazz and experimental music. And we had three selections of early 1960s experimental music, courtesy of musicians who played the Once Festival, which was a festival held at Ann Arbor, Michigan, from 1961 to 1966, and featuring composers like Roger Reynolds, Pauline Alvarez, Gordon Mumma, Robert Ashley, and many, many more. We heard Gordon Mumma and the track Large Size Mograph, Robert Ashley and Fives, both those were from 1962. And from 1961, we heard another Gordon Mumma piece, Symphonia for 12 Instruments and Magnetic Tape. So all that noisy feedback and distortion. Courtesy of speeding up and then running the tape recorder through an Ecoplex. Nice stuff. We'll play more of this music from this festival, which again has been compiled into a 5-CD box set out on New World Records with a nice booklet as well. Again, to me, it adds another layer of context to a lot of the experimental music that was coming out of the U.S. in the 1950s and 1960s. Of course, you had the San Francisco Tape Center, which was happening on the West Coast. You had the New York School of Christian Wolff, Earl Brown, Morton Feldman, and John Cage, and then of course you had what was going on at the WDR studios in Germany, composers like Karlheinz Stockhausen, what Pierre Schaeffer and Pierre Henry are doing in France, and of course what the folks at the BBC Radiophonics workshop are doing is Delia Derbyshire and Daphne Oram, and the folks who created the soundtrack to Doctor Who were also doing in the early 60s as well. Let's move to some free jazz, free noise, some Barbito Magus from their 1987 album. Jim Soder, Don Dietrich on sax, Donna Miller on guitar, and Adam Nodelman on bass. I haven't played any Barbito Magus in a long time. Noise jazz, noise rock, free noise, you name it. This is the album's called Seven Reasons for Tears, and we're just going to hear track one on 94.9 Radio Western and Beyond and Beyond.

0: That was Borbito Magus, 94.9 Radio Western, from their 1987 album, Seven Reasons for Tears. And when you do see Borbito Magus, who's still playing around, it was Cause for Tears. Maximum volume on the saxes, maximum volume on the guitar, and maximum volume on the bass. Tim and I were reminiscing the only time they played it was 98 or 99 at the Gnome, 98 for the first Gnome Music Festival, and earplugs were required for that
1: and provided for that
0: show. Anyway, I may dig up and play some things from the Gnome Music Festivals over the first 3 years that they were in London. Anyway, you're listening to Beyond and Beyond on 949 Radio Western. The show is Beyond and Beyond. I can leave you with track 2 from Van de Graaff Generator's 1975 album, God Bluff. And I think the track fits tonight's set, Scorched Earth. Take care of yourselves. I'll see you back here next Tuesday night at 9 for more Beyond and Beyond. Have a good week. Ciao.

This latest exponent of heresy is goaded into an attack, persuaded to charge.

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3: 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I'm Alex with your daily news update for Tuesday, September 1st. It's all Mustang sports this Tuesday afternoon. Baseball is returning to the Diamond on Friday. Western travels to Windsor to face the Lancers. Soccer teams are at home on Friday afternoon, hosting Guelph at 1 on the women's side and 3:15 for the men. The women's rugby team visits Waterloo on Saturday afternoon at 1. The softball team has its inter-squad purple and white games on Saturday afternoon at 1 and 3 ahead of its season. On Sunday, three Mustangs teams are playing, including the soccer teams traveling to McMaster for a late afternoon doubleheader, and the football team playing its first game of its season after the week one bye. The football team is hosting York under the Western Alumni Stadium lights at 7 p.m. The Mustangs had the dreaded week one bye this past weekend when they had to watch everyone else play, including the Lions, who beat Carlton 35-34 despite Ravens QB Elijah Barnes putting up over 400 yards. You can catch that Western versus York football game here at home on Radio Western 94.9 FM. Steve Kopp and myself will be covering that game here on Radio Western. 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

0: 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This is it. 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Radio Western. Western University. London, Ontario. All of that. 519-661-3600. That is 519-661-3600 is the number you can text to text me. 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That is twitch.tv/Radio Western is the place you can go to see what this looks like. Kind of. We just heard, well, right now we're hearing a 1974 Mini Moog. This thing is 52 years old. No, yeah, 52 years old. Before that, the great Aram Khachaturian, Russian classical composer, born 1903, died 1978. I mean, I don't know. Russia was a interesting place in the 21st century, or 20th century. But, boy, they made some great, great music. Whoever got the whole symphony orchestra idea into Russia, that was a good place to take it. And the music we heard was Spartacus Suite Number 2. Section 1, Adagio of Spartacus and Phrygia. And before that, we heard the great Bulgarian state television female vocal choir from their first record. And the track is Polonala I Shnitsia, the harvest song from Thrace. I think that record was recorded in the late 1950s. Best live concert I've ever seen in my life by an enormous margin. We also heard Tonica and Dominante with Gennarino Osu from 1979. Do I go prog or do I go weird pop analysis? What do you say, people texting in? Prog or weird pop analysis? I think I'm going to go prog because the show before this touched into that. So let's go for a ride with Mom and Dad in the car back to November 30th, 1972 in Montreal in a gigantic church when this business happened. This is an old record. Deal with the scratches. Live radio.
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1: Is it four?
0: Four pieces performed live at the Basilique de l'Oratoire, Basilique de l'Oratoire Saint Joseph, the 30th of November 1972. The band is Offenbach. This was their first record. That was off the second side, Fass B. And we heard Dies or Dies. It's Latin. I'm going to say Dies, Irae. Then the second track, Domine Jesus Christ. The third one is Cum Traditur. And Memento. And the last track is Rero Larima. So, whatever any of that means. It's Offenbach, Canadian treasure. And if my sources are correct, the Leslie speaker on the Hammond organ on that record is in the next room beside me. Found its way from a giant church in Montreal in 1972 to Radio Western in 2016 via a van and a lot of life. Let's see. 4 minutes left in the show. Don't think I'm going to go really late tonight. It's a busy week. Thanks for listening, if you're listening. Hope you enjoyed progging out. Hope you enjoyed co-host the synthesizer here.

0: Klaus! 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I think I found the sound! Klaus, come in here! I think I found the sound from our next record! Klaus! Somebody get Klaus!
1: Alright. I got a couple of losing songs here. I'm gonna play one of them. Maybe. Or maybe I should play something else. Hold on a second. What else do I have here? Maybe I want to save that. Yeah, let's play this instead. Let's definitely play this instead. All right, I'm closing with this because of co-host the Mini Moog. I'm going to play a band where every bass line was Mini Moog. They did a thing. Their Mini Moog was modified. This how to make a band in 1978. Get a Mini Moog, step one. Step two, get somebody to modify it so that oscillator 3, when put in LFO mode, triggers the envelopes. So you can basically set it to just go dunk, dunk, dunk, dunk, dunk, dunk, dunk, dunk, dunk, dunk, dunk, dunk, dunk, and it's just going to play the note over and over and over again. Kind of like if I did this. And maybe slow it down a little.

Kind of like that. You can just play different notes on the keyboard and it'll just repeat those notes over and over and over again. And then get a drummer who can play along to that. And then get a really amazing songwriter who can sing. And another guy to play electric violin and piano. And you got these guys. Good night, everybody. It's 11 o'clock. Do you know where you are?

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0: Does it feel to you like AI is taking over? 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

So here's the play. 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
1: 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Each one of us has a role to play. 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
1: Fellow Americans, it is with the utmost pride and sincerity that I present this recording as a living testament and recollection of history in the making during our generation.

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Down, down, down, down, down. 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

0: Anine Kinoea. 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

Спасибо.

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0: Hey, how are you doing? It's Jonathan Whitford here. 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
0: I'm depressed. If people don't like me, then I don't get a check, which means both my parents are staying in debt. And I prefer to be the only one that carries the stress. If I never got rich, maybe Sunset wouldn't have me sick. Cause that crash almost toe-tagged my sis. Is it my fault that she even had that risk? But what I can't control, the best advice I get from myself alone. And after all that Portland rain is combined, all I need is 13 months of sunshine.

Yeah. Trying to stay winning. You know? What's up, man? Been a pleasure, man. Let's do it. That's my boy, boy. That's my guy. Yeah.

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0: shock was redundant. I plot a cheese really need a God in abundance. My mind full of eyes on the hundreds. I could put it on my life. Ooh, I gotta put it on my life if I want it. I've been putting up a strike since a young, and the prize isn't much, but the price isn't. God put it on my life if I want it. I've been putting up a strike since a young, and the prize isn't much, but the price is abundant.
1: Patient suffering severe anxiety and attempting to treat the condition by working on Sunday afternoons in order to avoid confronting the condition. The prognosis still in doubt. Treatment is far from putting head in sand.
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0: And that'll be a run of about 4 yards. 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

Hello, jazz cats in vacuum land. Forget your Caucasian persuasion and have a black attack. With gauze in my jaws and velvet fog, I'm also the mellow Monday man, Randy J. Fisher, with the Rolls Royce voice of your choice. 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Perry Como cardigan. 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

That was Herbie Hancock, correction, playing Jello Na Montana. That's from his Possibilities album. Now we're going to have Joey DeFrancesco playing live at the Five Spot, playing Impressions.

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the great Chick Corea playing Captain Marvel. And next will be the great Art Farmer, very melodic trumpeter, with Benny Golson, Bill Evans, Addison Farmer's twin, and Dave Bailey playing the tune I Love You.

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Herbie Hancock from his CD Gershwin's World playing It Ain't Necessarily So. And now we're going to have Chris Botti playing from his CD When I Fall in Love, and this is the title tune.

Miles Davis on Pleasure Tantrum, a jazz radio show. I'm hosting, I'm Mr. Mallow, Randy J. Fisher. Next will be a CD I've been playing a lot of, Larry Coryell CD, 12 frets to 1 octave is the name of the CD. And it's really hypnotic. He's changed. He's not trying to be the loudest or most fastest guitarist. He's into a really deep harmony. And this last tune is called Bartok.

0: Mr. Mellow, Randy J. Fisher here. Thanks for listening. That was Chet Baker. Catch you next week.
1: Western was...
2: Western, yeah. Because okay, like, Western was the name of the university that I went to, the University of Western Ontario. Yes!
3: No one's ever heard of that in their lifetime. Not you, Western Ontario.
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1: 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Thank you so much.
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Hi, everybody. Welcome back to the A-List with Alexandra, me. And yeah, that was Cardigan by Taylor Swift. Guys, we're approaching folklore season, and I'm so excited for it because it just means the air gets a little chillier. Definitely needed after today's weather. I was just outside for an hour filming a video, and oh my gosh, I have never broken out into such a sweat before. It's hot, that's for sure. But yeah, I'm excited for the air to start getting chillier and for the fall season to just roll around. Also, Dancing with the Stars will be back, so I'm excited to tune in on, I think it's September 15th. So yeah, but otherwise, we've got a really good lineup for you tonight, or today, sorry. Yeah, up next is Can I Call You Tonight by Dayglo, one of my favorites. So enjoy.

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2: All right, we are back, and yeah, let me just go through the list of songs I played. So we had Can I Call You Tonight by Dayglo, A New Kind of Love by Fru Fru, Writing on the Wall by Role Model, Waste by Foster the People, Genesis by Grimes, Cold Cold Man by Saint Motel, and Times Like These by Addison Rae. I've played that on my station before, but I just love that song. And yeah, it's a great song. But I don't know. I feel like I really don't have much to talk about this week. School's kind of coming up, so I've just been in the full swing of getting used to the school year again. And that's kind of been on my mind, like the top thing on my mind lately. But otherwise, I'm so excited for Dancing with the Stars. And the cast was just announced today super early this morning. And I'm going to put in my prediction now of who's getting the mirror ball. I think it's going to be Julia Stiles, and I think she's paired with Ezra. I think she's going to get the mirror ball, and that's my prediction. And I mean, throughout my show, like as I continue and as episodes keep releasing, I'll probably have different ideas of who might win and different opinions, but she went to Juilliard for dance, and she's been in so many like dancing movies, it seems like, so I think she's gonna win. But anyways, coming up we have Coney Island by Taylor Swift featuring The National. This song makes me think of the cooler weather, and it just gets me in a good vibe. And it's a little sad, but honestly, I love it. So enjoy.

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0: Okay, so that was our show for today. That was the A-list. To quickly recap, just because we're a little over time, that was Coney Island by Taylor Swift featuring The National, Spring Into Summer by Lizzie McAlpine, Kyoto by Phoebe Bridgers, Her by The American Dawn, Nomad by Claro, Chateau by Audrey Hobart, and Dreaming by Small Pools. So that was the list. I actually won't be back next week. I am not doing Wednesdays anymore, just with my school schedule, it clashes a bit. So we're just kind of figuring out when I can have my show time, but I will still be doing it during the school year. So I'm very excited for that. But yeah, I hope to be back soon and enjoy the rest of your day. Bye.
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9:30. Cooked. 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

0: you can leave me behind. 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

0: Hey, how are you doing? It's Jonathan Whitford here. 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I'll do all that and more for you Tuesday mornings from 7 to 9 here at Coasting. 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
3: 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I'm Alex with your daily news update for Wednesday, September 2nd. In campus news, classes start in a week from today. The fall semester is approaching, so campus is quickly filling up with people after a ghost town summer here at Western. In more London news, a severe storm is expected to make its way through the region today. Up to 60 millimeters of rain is expected to hit the late afternoon to evening, which has heightened the risk of flooding. Conservation authorities are warning residents to use caution around creeks and streams. 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

0: Does it feel to you like AI is taking over? 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

I remember the first album that we bought for him, and he was 3. And we got him Michael Jackson, The Wiz. And of course, you know, that vinyl was played like religiously. And at all hours, he could sit it with the turntable for many, many, many, many hours at a time without getting up to take even as a young child.

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1: Yo, yo, yo. 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

Good afternoon, I'm Fred Smith, host of Hardcore Country here on Radio Western. I'll be spinning the tunes for the next 2 hours. Radio Western's web server was severely damaged a while ago by a hardware failure. 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The station is still broadcasting over the air, but is unable to stream the shows on the webpage. 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The shows are still being archived, but they can't be downloaded from the webpage. If there's a particular show that you want, email the station at someone@radiowestern.ca, and they should be able to send it to you. Start off as usual with the concert calendar. Often transcending genres, Bywater Call is known for the dynamic, emotional live shows featuring powerful vocals and exciting interplay between all band members. A powerhouse seven-piece Southern Soul Roots rock outfit from Toronto, Canada. The band is comprised of Megan Parnell on vocals, Dave Barnes guitar, Bruce McCarthy drums, Mike Musil bass, the newest member John Kevin on keys, Stephen Dyke on trumpet, and Julian Nally on tenor sax. Broken Souvenirs is the title of their last album, come out July 29th. The track we're going to hear is Hold Me Down. They're playing Thursday, September the 3rd at 8:30 at the Warehouse Concert Hall in St. Catharines, and Saturday, September the 5th at 8 p.m. at the Cultural Centre in Midland. Then Stringbone is the vehicle for former London singer-songwriter Barry James Payne. His songs are an amalgam of folk, alt-country, blues, and rock, maybe better categorized as Americana or Canadiana. With a rock blues stomp or a two-step alt-country shuffle, Stringbone is infectious for tapping feet. He's now based in Stratford. I'm going to play a single he brought out on the Space Cowboy label in 2022 entitled Why Should I Cry? This Friday, September the 4th, he's playing at 8 p.m. along with Brent Jones at the Palisade Social Bowl here in London. And then we got a Road Dog, Yarn Spinner, Unrepentant Dreamer, and World Traveling Troubadour, Scott Cook. Troubadourly Yours is the title of his new album. Come out August 18th. We're going to hear a track, Steady For You. He's playing Friday, September the 4th at 7 p.m. at a house concert in Kingston. Then Saturday, February 5th at 3 p.m. With Corin Raymond and the Sandowners, with Teresa Levasseur, Mike T. Kerr at the Woodlot in Godfrey, Ontario, at 3 p.m. at Westphalia Way in Toronto. Monday, September the 7th, he's going to be at Westphalia Way, Toronto. Okay. Then we're going to play Jackie Lucky, non-apologetically old school country, armed with a husky baritone voice. The grandson of Canadian country music pioneer Smiling Johnson Lucky, Zachary often receives comparisons to songwriters such as Gordon Lightfoot and Kris Kristofferson. He's playing, going to play a track off his latest album, The Lost River Sessions, entitled Jasper, on Friday, September the 4th from 6 to 10 p.m. He's live at Time Out of Mind Recording Company in Essex. And finish off the set with a honky-tonk band from London that's been playing a monthly matinee at the Richmond for over 20 years. They usually play the third Saturday of the month, but are switching with Tom Dunphy's Country Show, who will now be playing the third Saturday. It's the Risdales, they're playing the first Saturday. This Saturday, September the 5th from 3 to 6 p.m. at the Richmond Tavern, going to play a track from their last album, Lucky Enough. Tune's called A Matter of Time. But first up, we got Bywater Call with Hold Me Down on Hardcore Country.

We just heard the Risdales, who are going to be playing at the Richmond Tavern this Saturday afternoon. Up next, we have a Moonstone Glow infusing Boy Golden's music, all indie folk meditation that deeply fuels strongly and love unconditionally. His real name is Liam Duncan. We're going to play a track from his Best of Possible Lives that come out February 16th, entitled Cowboy Dreams. It features Cat Clyde. I understand that both Cat and Boy Golden are working on a duet album that's going to be released not too long away from now, followed by a tour. Anyway, on Saturday, September the 5th at 7 p.m., Boy Golden is going to be playing at the Endless Summer 2026 Festival at Victoria Park in Kitchener. Then we've got the Johnny Max Band. They've been one of the most sought-after bands in Canadian festivals for the past 30 years. Now tour Canada and Europe on a yearly basis. The band brings a mix of blues roots, Americana, and what they call roadhouse soul to the stage. Johnny Max Band's latest recording was Johnny Max and His So-Called Friends. Come out November 25th. We're going to hear a track off it, You Can Do Better Than That. On Monday, September the 7th, from 3:30 p.m. to 5 p.m., they're playing at the Burlington Ribfest, their 30th anniversary at Spencer Park in Burlington. But first up, we got Boy Golden with Cowboy Dreams on Hardcore Country.

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3: Got one more concert to tell you about before we get to the new release portion of the show. Blue Moon Marquee were the 2024 Juno Award winners. They're writers and performers of original compositions influenced by anything that swings, jumps, or grooves. A.W. Cardinal is on vocals and guitar, and Jasmine Collette is on vocals, bass, and a foot drum. They played for a vast gamut of crowds at jazz clubs, windy hop dance halls, folk venues, blues haunts, hospitals, prisons, markets, motorcycle joints, dive bars, and prestigious festival stages. Tuesday, September 8th at 8 p.m., along with Dennis Brumman. They're playing at the Warehouse in St. Catharines. And then Wednesday, September 9th, a week from tonight, at 8 p.m., they're playing at Mills Hardware in Hamilton. Their latest album was one they recorded with Northern Cree, entitled Get Your Feathers Ready. The track we're going to hear is Put Your Feathers On. And then we got a new release that's got a future concert on it. East Texas songwriter Vincent Neil Emerson. He's a La Honda Records recording artist. His latest album is Blue Stars. Come out April 17th. I'm going to play Living in the Past. On Sunday, October the 18th, he's going to be at the Horseshoe Tavern in Toronto. And then Monday, October the 19th, he's going to be at Rum Runners. I'll send it out to Jay Ferguson, who let me know about this artist. Anyway, more than a decade, next artist, more than a decade, you know, one of the contemporary folk's most quietly extraordinary careers, Alila Diane returns with her seventh album, Who's Keeping Time? It was released May 22nd on Fluff and Gravy Records. We're going to hear a track off it. The record was born from grief, community, and creative renewal. We're going to play In My Own Time. The album came out May 12th. And then while much of what passes for contemporary country music in the 90s and 2000s sounds like reheated, and what's really annoying is what a youth-driven market it has become, leaving many great country performers of the 60s and 70s out in the cold. This is especially irritating when considering the career of Gary Stewart, one of the greatest of the hardcore honky-tonk school, who at his peak in the mid to late 70s could write and sing circles around just about any contemporary country star you care to mention. They just reissued his one-track Mine album on Delmore. The track we're going to hear is If You Come Back, Darling. And that's it. But first up, we've got the Blue Moon Marquee with Put Your Feathers On Hardcore Country.

span. I've been losing time, and it can't be found again. The flame was burning blue, now it's slowly turning red. I hear that lonesome sound

We just heard If You Come Back, Darling by Gary Stewart, one of my favorite honky tonkers. We got two more new releases before we get to the Earshot National Folk Roots Blues Chart, starting off with an album that by an artist that pulls from influences like John Prine, James Taylor, and Patti Griffin. But what really makes the album strong is her voice. Sweet, yet slightly husky. Presley Hale is the artist. Hamilton Honey is the new EP. The track we're going to hear is Busy. And then with some songwriting as powerful as Mary Gauthier's, there's no need to go looking for qualifiers. She's a unique, intrinsically valuable musical voice, and there's never a surplus of those, says Randy Lewis from the LA Times. She's got a new album coming, Reckoning, in the Black Market. In the Black Market is the title of the label. It's released by Soundly. It's coming out September 25th. There's a single off that we're going to play right now, Soldier of Fortune. That's a co-write she did with Eliza Gilkison. And then the Earshot National Folk Roots Blues Chart, the number one album. Montreal-born and Nashville-based is a Grammy, Juno, and Americana and Folk Awards-winning artist, actor, author, songwriter, producer, human rights advocate, survivor, and mother, Allison Russell. In the Hour of Chaos is the title of her new album. It's number one on the chart, as I mentioned. The track we're going to hear is Just Like Saturday, featuring Ruby Amanfu. But first up, we've got Presley Hale with Busy on Hardcore Country.

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3: I'll be carrying on with the playing music from the Earshot National Folk Roots Blues Chart now. Leroy Stagger, singer-songwriter from B.C., who has said this about his latest album entitled, most of these songs were composed in the wee hours of a new day, the witching hours, you could call them, where my mind is active and there's peace and I can embrace the quiet of life. Pilgrimage is the title of the album. It's number 3 on the chart. The track we're going to hear is Swimming Back to You. And then assigned country singer at birth is Ray Spoon's 13th solo album. And marks 25 years since they come out as trans and their return to country music. It's arguably not any safer than it was in the early 2000s to be a transgender, but his title tells it all. A Sign Country Singer at Birth is the title of the album. A tune we're going to hear is Ostomy Cowboy. And then call it Prairie Noir or Canadian Desert Rock. Toronto's Abigail LaPelle sings haunting, gorgeous, modern folk songs. She's won 3 Canadian Folk Music Awards, reaching number 1 on the Canadian Folk Radio and over 30 million spotlight streams. Shadow Child's her latest album. We're going to hear the title track from it. And then born and raised in Calgary, Bella White developed a deep affinity for Appalachian folk, country, and bluegrass at an early age. As she moved across North America, living in Vancouver, Boston, and New Orleans, she honed a sophisticated sound that blends traditional bluegrass and Appalachian roots with modern Americana. A Sign in the Weather is the title of the album. It's number 9 on the chart. The track we're going to hear is False Start. But first up, we got Leroy Stagger with Swimming Back to You on Hardcore Country.

Yeah, for the rest of the show, I'll be playing music from the alt country, especially Americana, top 50 chart, plus some Mumbling Unders, maybe. Starting off with Bill Kirchen, best known for his work in the 70s with Commander Cody and his Lost Planet Airmen, the Rebel Band. Leading the way, this gang of rock and roll honky-tonkers cut a wide path through country and rock, creating an intersection where both could meet and melt together their many guises. Effortlessly. Cat Out of the Bag is number 3 on the chart. The track we're going to hear is Mercy Light. Bill's going to be playing at the Horseshoe Tavern in Toronto on December the 2nd. Day before my birthday. And then John R. Miller is the recipient of the 2026 John Prine Songwriter Fellowship, presented in conjunction with the Newport Folk Festival and the Estate of John Prine. His album is The Great Unknown, number 9 on the chart. We're going to hear Day Drinking from it. And then Ray Wally Hubbard is still making Stab You in the Alley with a Shiv Rock and Roll at nearly 80. His latest album, Real to Real for Real, is meant to be played loud, real loud. It's not just lean and mean, but snarly and downright punchy. The man who brought you up against the wall, Redneck Mothers, has brought you Look What the Cat Drug In. It's the track we're going to play from the number 10 album. And then Tyser Ray Boersboom is a Canadian singer-songwriter known for blending country, indie, folk, and alternative influences into emotional-driven storytelling. Born in Winnipeg and raised in Calgary, he is now based in Vancouver, British Columbia. His album is called These Days, come out June 5th. It's number 31 on the chart. The track we're going to hear is Learning Slow. But first up, we've got Bill Kirchen with Mercy Light on Hardcore Country.

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0: Oh yeah, listen to Old School, New School and my new time slot every Saturday from 8 p.m. to 10 p.m. I'm your host, DJ Black Dynamite, and I'll be bringing you the best rap and R&B from the golden age to the trap era and everything in between. 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
2: Carrying on with the alt-country specialty Americana chart, So Much for Goodbyes is the new album from Billy Strings. It's out now on Reprise Records. Recorded in Nashville, the album features Strings and his longtime band. Billy Failing on banjo vocals, Royal Massat on bass vocals, Jared Walker mandolin vocals, and Alex Hargreaves fiddle, as well as additional contributions from Mickey Raphael, bass harmonica, Paul Franklin on pedal steel, Allison Krause backing vocals, Brian Sutton guitar, Alwyn Robinson drums. The album's number 11 on the chart. The track we're going to hear is Remember to Cry. And then after a decade trafficking in gritty rock and indie folk, this singer-songwriter has generated interest in his raw, nervy protest tunes. Jesse Wells, Masks Off, is his latest album, come out June 12th, number 21 on the chart. The track we're going to hear is Won't You Come Out Tonight. And then Rodney Crowell first gained widespread recognition as leader of country's new traditionalist movement in the mid-1980s, although he was a figure with roots and ambitions extending far beyond the movement's perimeter, fusing the sensibility of the Texas singer-songwriter community with a sound time-honored country's past, but added a rock and roll punch. Crowell's first success was as a writer and as a sideman, spending 3 years as part of Emmylou Harris and the Hot Band. Then Again is the title of his new album on New West. The track we're going to hear is Are You One of Us, featuring the late, great Guy Clark. And Sean Burns might be the most important person in the entire nation of Canada when it comes to the preservation of traditional country music, according to Saving Country Music. He's host of the Boots and Saddles show and Northern Report podcast. He's bass and vocals for Corb Lund and the Hurt and Albertans. And he's got his own band, Shan Burns and Lost Country. His own band has a new album coming out shortly, Better Off in Time, and other songs for the dance floor. We're going to play a title track off it, Better Off in Time. But first up, we have Billy Strings with Remember to Cry on Hardcore Country.

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I'll be back on the air next week, same time, same station. That is, if the good Lord's willing and the creeks don't rise. Tonight's playlist has been posted on my Facebook page at Hardcore Country's Facebook page with links to the artists. Have time to play three more songs from the alt-country specialty Americana chart top 80, starting off with The Divorcees, a country band with deep outlaw roots. Fans of Whitey Morgan, Sturgill, Simpson, Childers, and Chris Stapleton, take note. And if you like Willie Waylon and the boys, well, you've come to the right place. New Brunswick Outlaw Country Outfit has 20 years of hardcore honky-tonking under its belt. Another Round is a new album. It's number 62 on the chart. The tune we're going to hear is Ain't Dead Yet. And then more bubbling under the top 50. We've got Alicia Blue, raised between the orange groves of California and the south borderlines of Texas. She's now based in Nashville. She writes country songs rooted in desire, consequences, and control. The daughter of a truck driver and a bank teller, her voice carries a blue-collar directness shaped by classic country. The album's Country Desire, number 51 on the chart. The track we're going to hear is Kentucky Cowboy. And then born and raised in western North Carolina, Nathan's Evans Fox writes songs that sound the way gas stations feel. When it comes to Nathan's approach, Americana Highway writes, it's not composed. It's not composed. It's not all country. Country western or pop country, Fox has a solid hold on a serious genre of country seldom covered by many artists. It cuts through the commerciality of country music. Heirloom is the title of the album, number 65 on the chart. It came out on Dirt. Free Dirt, and May 29th, we're going to hit a track off at Little Bit of Shine. Scott Wilkinson will be hosting Blues Never Die show right after Hardcore Country tonight. Up next, we've got The Divorcees with Ain't Dead Yet. So till next week, everyone, take care.

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